0: Antenne Ida Oberstein, der Supermix. Willkommen zu Hause.
1: Now this is not the time or the place for broken-hearted.

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For 7 years running, you've been a soldier. But better days are coming, better days are coming for you. 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

0: 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And you let her go.
1: Antenne Ida Oberstein.

0: Antenne Ida Oberstein.
1: One day, this nation will rise up, live out the true meaning of its creed. We hold these truths to be self-evident that all men are created equal.